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Sing.

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Rag in my back pocket with a white vest, sneakers and wallabies. Knife tips and tight pants, I never really rate none of these. I come from Brass Festival and from Customs and from Flour Mills. 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

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Baby, I swear to God, you know what I'm saying? 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

album.

Good morning. Good morning to you. It's Friday. It's Friday the 21st of August 2026. You are listening to Bollywood Beats on 100.1 Vibes FM. My name is Kavita and I will be keeping your company until 9 a.m. bringing to you some hype of music on this beautiful Friday morning. Happy Friday to you.

is the place to be for beautiful music to start your day. Good morning to all of you that has started to message us already. Good morning to you, Auntie Anu and Uncle Ravi. They would like to wish everyone a fantastic Friday and a safe and wonderful weekend ahead. Thank you so much for always writing to us. Also, good morning to Auntie Joyce on the East Coast as well.

It's a very beautiful Friday morning on the outside here in Guyana. It looks a bit dull and gloomy on the outside so far. I'm looking at the camera here at Diamond, and it looks a bit dull and gloomy. How are you keeping this morning? What are you up to this time of the morning? You know, it's Friday. You've made it through the week. You should be feeling a bit happy, you know, excited about life, excited about everything. This is Bollywood Beats on 100.1 Vibes FM.

Kayamat Kayamat, Ajadev Gan, and Ermelo. Good morning to you, Auntie Ruby. How are you feeling this morning? She would like to wish everyone a peaceful day. And she's always enjoying the music. She's, you know, she's always thanking me for the great music. All the best to you, Auntie Ruby.

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You feel even more happier. 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Whatever it is for you, I trust that you are going to have a great Friday, and all the best to you for the

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1: 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What's the weather like over there? She would like to say good morning to her two sons, Kamal and Fazal, and her grandson, Adyish. It looks a bit wet on the outside this morning.

0: Remember that weird thing your grandmother used to say? 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
2: With the news on this time, I'm Kristen Jasai. Good morning. President Dr. Fanali has committed to drilling a new well to improve access to potable water for residents of Circuitville, Soosdyke, Linden. Central Housing and Planning Authority Chief Executive Officer Dr. Martin Pertab made the announcement following a community meeting, saying groundwork to identify a suitable location for the well will begin immediately. Minister of Agriculture Zulfikar Mustafa received a courtesy call on Thursday from non-resident ambassador of the Republic of Zimbabwe to Guyana, Patrick Mutasa. During the engagement, the officials discussed areas of mutual interest, including capacity building for the production of tropical wheat in Guyana and the supply of rice to Zimbabwe's market. Guyana Power and Light Incorporated, GPL, has carried out an enforcement operation in Sofia aimed at identifying and removing illegal electricity connections from its distribution network. GPL is warning the public that electricity theft is a criminal offense and is subject to full legal prosecution. Now in the region, at least 13 workers have been killed and another 7 injured in a landslide at an unlicensed mine in southern Colombia, local officials say. Witnesses described hearing what they said sounded like an explosion at the open-air artisanal gold mine moments before the workers below were trapped. But a local official said the deadly landslide had been caused by the mining work. And in the U.S., the FBI has arrested a New York woman who was allegedly planning to bomb the state capitol building in Albany to kill lawmakers. Prosecutors alleged that 35-year-old Jessica Bowie had previously pledged allegiance to the Islamic State. She is charged with providing material support or resources to a designated foreign terrorist organization. And that's the news to the moment.
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A bit of hype music, setting the trend for the weekend ahead. It's weekend time. Happy, happy weekend to you. It's Friday the 21st of August, 2026.

0: Hi there, I'm Woman Carver Elgin, Station of Traffic Headquarters in Blairy. According to Section 76.1 of the Motor Vehicles and Road Traffic Act, Chapter 5102, the rules of the road are: all vehicles must keep to the left or near side of the road. While driving a vehicle, when meeting another vehicle traveling in the opposite direction, you must keep well to the left or near side of the road. When being overtaken, you must keep to the left or near side of the road. You should not, therefore, except when you intend to overtake or turn right, drive along the middle of the road.
1: The mosquitoes responsible for spreading dengue are most active during daylight hours and can breed in small amounts of still water. 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

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Bollywood Beats is on the airways. 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

Looks like we are getting some sunshine on the outside. I'm looking at the cameras here at Diamond, and I can see some sunshine on the outside. What are you up to this time of the morning? What are you having for breakfast? It's Friday. Are you going to have something different today? Good morning to you, Mr. Anil Bali. It's always good to have you with us, and thank you so much for always writing to us.

This song never gets old. Good morning to the hardworking people at the Cheddijagon International Airport. If you are visiting Guyana, welcome to Guyana. If you're Guyanese, you're coming home, you're visiting for some function, welcome home. You know, have good fruits and vegetables, take back good memories with you. Guyana is a paradise.

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I hope I have you shaking with all these hype music. This is Bollywood Beats bringing to you some great beats on this beautiful Friday morning. Happy, happy Friday to you. It's Friday the 21st of August, 2026.

us from your vehicles heading to your destination. I hope the traffic is moving smoothly. For those of you listening to us in the comfort of your homes, good morning to you. I hope you know you're going about your morning routine while enjoying all of the great vibes we are bringing to you. Wherever it is, if you are listening to us from, all the best to you. If you are at your workstation already, all the best to you for this beautiful Friday. I trust it's going to be a productive day for you.

It's the weekend. Most of us, we look forward for some sort of entertainment in some way or the other. If you are going to go out there, maybe to a wedding, you're going to a wedding this weekend, you're going to a birthday party, family get together, you are going to hang out with your colleagues tonight. We always encourage you to be responsible, to be safe, to be aware of your surroundings, and you know, take care of yourselves while you are out there, while you are having

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This is the trending one now. Why not bring it to you on a Friday morning? Happy, happy Friday to you. Members of the diaspora listening in, good morning to you guys. What's the weather like there in the US, Canada?

gonna fall in love from the movie Tarzan, the Wonder Car. It's time for me to inspire you on today's show by simply telling you, life is strange. You arrive with nothing, spend your whole life chasing everything, and still leave with nothing. Make sure your soul gains more than your hands. It's good to be successful, but make sure you are, you know, doing your best to bring peace to your soul and you are contributing well to the world.

This is where I have to take my leave now. My name is Kavita. It was a pleasure being here with you for 3 hours, bringing to you great music on this beautiful Friday morning. Do enjoy the rest of your Friday. Make the best out of the day. Contribute well as always. Keep smiling as always. Bye.

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1: Shall we? 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Kaboom! Hey, warm to them. 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Hey.

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0: 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Keep children and pets indoors or under close supervision until the animal has moved on. 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

Well, good morning, good morning, good morning. Happy Friday to everybody locked into Vibes 100.1 FM. You made it through another week. Welcome on down to the weekend warm-up right here on Vibes FM. Getting you ready for the weekend. It's going to be a phenomenal one. It's going to be a fantastic one. It's going to be all the things that you want it to be. Yes, we made it through to the end of another work week. TGIF. I know some of you might be sitting in traffic right now, probably sitting on your sipping on your morning coffee or tea, or running some errands right now. But look at the clock. Have you noticed how fast these days are flying by lately? Yes, they are. And it feels like we just celebrated the new year. And I've been saying this, you know, for a long time. Like, the days are going by pretty fast. But what can we do about it? And we often hear people say, you know, time isn't waiting on anybody. And it's easy to get caught in a loop. Wake up, you know, go to work, come home, scroll on your phone, sleep and repeat. And before you know it, weeks turn into months and months turn into a whole year. But here's the good news. You are in control of your loop. All right. So don't let this year just happen to you. Break the routine. All right. Break the routine. If you're going to be caught up in something, get caught up into something that matters. All right. Probably get caught learning that new skill, taking care of your health, spending time with your family, your friends, the people that matter the most to you, or working on that dream that you have been putting off. Yeah, we still have a few more months to go, and you still have time, all right? So ask yourself today, what can I do right now that will make the future me proud? And it doesn't have to be a giant leap, just small steps. Baby steps, like they say. Baby steps. Every single day, they add up to a massive changes. So start today and make this Friday count, all right? Make the weekend count. And let's have an awesome one, all right? I'm Kieran Moore. You're here to keep your company up until 13 hours on a beautiful Friday morning. It was raining outside. So if you're out on our roadways, you might want to take your time on the roadways. Get your umbrellas, your raincoats. But I'm sure the sun will come out. The sun will come out later on. And we'll have a pretty hot day. Yeah, so ensure you have your sunscreen on hand. And everything else that you might need. Well, it's a great day to have an awesome day. It is Friday, it's the weekend. I know you guys can't wait until this afternoon to clock out of work to probably lime at the seawall, go do something fun, probably go watch a movie later on. Yeah, all the fun stuff. But whatever your plans are, I hope you enjoy it. The weekend is made for fun.

This one is called Thinking About You, Fuse ODG featuring Kill Beats. 9:28, and guess what I'm thinking about? I'm thinking about you. Have you had your breakfast this morning? Yes, remember guys, breakfast is the most important meal of the day. So ensure you have your breakfast if you haven't had it already.

A special good morning to all the folks listening online. Thank you so much for joining us on this beautiful Friday morning. And to all our regular listeners. And to everybody that is logging in or locking in for the very first time. Hope you're enjoying and having yourself a wonderful Friday as well. Just reminding you that you can reach us on our WhatsApp 7510228. Let us know where you're listening from and if you're enjoying the vibes on this Friday morning. TGIF, thank God it's Friday, the end of the work week. And of course, we are here to have some fun.

0: 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You don't know this is Richard Spice representing. Yes, you don't know.
1: Essie Quibble is Guyana's. Well, a quick time check for you, 9 hours 30. And if you're now joining us, you're locked on to Vibes 100.1 FM. If you're celebrating your big day today, happy birthday to you. Wishing you all the best and some awesome fun. If you're celebrating that anniversary as well, happy anniversary to you and your loved one. Blessings on blessings. Well, wherever you are in Guyana and around the world, it's about that time I tell you what's happening in our country, the beautiful land of Guyana. Well, first up on the economic front, big news for the nation's energy revenues. Guyana's share of oil production from the offshore Stabroek Block has jumped significantly, now reaching approximately 39.8%. Now, why the increase? Well, as ExxonMobil-led consortium gradually recovers its initial development costs, lower cost recovery means a larger piece of the pie stays right here in the national treasury. Now, switching over to the consumer front, the Guyana National Bureau of Standards, GNBS, is out in full force to protect your pocket. The GNBS has launched its second half verification program for weighing scales used by vendors and local businesses. So whether you are heading to the local market or your neighborhood shop, you can buy with confidence knowing inspectors are out ensuring you get exactly what you pay for. Well, turning to local communities, there is major progress on land, housing, and infrastructure in Melanie Smiles all around, as more than 250 families in Melanie and surrounding areas are set to secure formal titles to the land they occupy, thanks to the government resuming its land regularization exercise. So real legal security for hundreds of households. And in Yarrow-Cabra, residents of the Newtown Extension can look forward to a brighter, smoother commute. And so the Central Housing and Planning Authority has earmarked the area for brand new streetlights and comprehensive upgrades to internal roads. Now, with all this rapid housing and infrastructure expanding across the country, available pasture has been getting tight. So to balance the boom, the government has announced direct intervention to secure dedicated grazing land for local cattle farmers, ensuring our agricultural and livestock sectors continue to thrive side by side with modern technology and development. And finally, parents and students, take note. With the new academic year just around the corner, the Ministry of Education is in high gear to ensure a seamless September reopening. Minister of Education, the Honorable Sonia Parag, recently held a major virtual coordination meeting with regional executive officers, ministry officials, and government stakeholders to review physical school inspections using a strict safety and readiness checklist. Her clear message to all officials, we must not have any complaints when schools reopen. So from repaired classrooms to proper facilities, the goal is total readiness across every region in Guyana. And that's what we're tracking for now. 9 hours 33 on Vibes FM. And of course, keep it locked in here for more updates and great music.

Well, a big congratulations to Zara Computer Center as they celebrate over 320 summer program graduates this year. And that was held on Wednesday, August 19, 2026 at the Police Officers Mess Annex, Eveleary, Georgetown. And so congratulations as well to all the graduates.

Special shout out to all the minibus drivers out there, the taxi drivers, the minibus conductors out on our roadways. Hope you guys are taking it easy out there and being safe as well.

While calling all event organizers and tourism stakeholders across Guyana, the Ministry of Tourism, Industry and Commerce is putting together the official 2027 calendar of events. So if you want to your community festival, your cultural show or major event listed, get your proposals in on or before Tuesday, September 15, 2026. Make sure to include your event name, the date, location, contact details and a short description. You can drop off those submissions at the Guyana Tourism Office in Sofia at the Sofia Exhibition Center, or you can send them an email at info@guyanatourism.com or give them a call on 219-00946. Also, all food vendors, caterers, restaurant staff, and culinary professionals, the Guyana Tourism Authority, alongside the Guyana National Bureau of Standards, is now opening registration for upcoming food safety training. That's right, the upcoming food safety training. So whether you're running a local spot or shop or managing high-volume kitchen prep, this program covers essential hygiene standards, contamination prevention, and HACCP compliance, complete with an official certificate upon completion. All right. If you are interested in this training, you can contact Aishel directly at 637-8406. That is 637-8406 to reserve your spot before the dates are finalized.

48 minutes after that 9 o'clock hour. And if you have plans on going to the cinema, then let me tell you what's showing or what's in theaters right now. Spa Weekend, if you're into comedy, you can definitely check that one out. Spa Weekend. You have Mutiny for Action, so if you're an action lover, that one will be good for you. And of course, for the kids, we have Paw Patrol and Spider-Man, A Brand New Day. So yeah, you have some choices to make. And definitely check those out. If you aren't going today, you might want to check those out tomorrow or Sunday. Or sometime before schools reopen, taking the children out there to watch a movie or something.

the voice of Farmer Nappy. This one is called Would You. 53 minutes after 9 o'clock. This is Vibes 100.1 FM. Well, what are your plans for the weekend? Feel free to hit us up on our WhatsApp, 7510228. Let us know what your plans are. And if you don't have plans, well, I've got you covered. And yes, I did say I've got you covered. And you don't have to spend a lot of money to have fun, all right? We live in Guyana. You can literally pack, you know, a simple home-cooked meal in your bag or your basket. Grab a big blanket and head over to the Botanical Gardens or the National Park. And if you have children, you can let them definitely run wild on the grass, ride their bicycles, or, you know, go feed the manatees. And that costs nothing, right? But of course, you'll enjoy some nice fresh air and share some laughter. Eat something nice. And then just enjoy the company of your family. But if you know you prefer a cool sea breeze, you can definitely wait until late afternoon and take a walk down the sea wall. Grab a bottle of coconut water. Watch the waves crash. And enjoy the sunset together. And of course, there is nothing quite like that breeze to clear your mind after a long week.

0: But if you prefer, you know, a nice quiet morning, why not visit the Promenade Gardens or pop into the National Museum? It's free. And of course, it's full of history. And of course, the children will actually learn something while out of the house.
1: If you're by yourself, I'm going to wine.
0: Yeah, so those are just some ways you can enjoy outdoors. But if you prefer something nice inside, definitely turn off the television, right? Take away the tablets. Yeah, I said it. Set up a nice game of Ludo or Dominoes. When last year I played, you know, those card games. Cook a big pot of cook-up rice and just have fun. Schools will be reopened just now, so spend some time, some quality time with your children. And at the end of the day, you know, family isn't about how much money you spend. It's about being together, sharing a good laugh, and enjoying, you know, the simple things. The simple things are your blessing.

Well, every day is a day to be grateful. This morning, oh. Hope you're having a heart filled with gratitude for all the good things that are coming your way. Remember, there were days when you actually prayed for days like these. So be grateful, be thankful.

Well, let's get right into today's proverb. And it goes like this. Monkey dressy picnic till he spy lamb. Monkey dressy picnic till he spy lamb. Now, I'm sure many of you would have heard that before. But for those who are new to this proverb, monkey dressy picnic till he spy lamb, let's break it down for you. Alright, so monkey, that's the parent, the one who's doing the spoiling. Picnic, that's the child, the one being spoilt. And dress till he spy lamb, this is the action. It means the parent is focused on giving, dressing them up, buying them things, giving them everything they want. And they actually ruin the child's character. They spoil them. And it's like, you know, putting too much sugar in your tea until it tastes terrible. And so the parent starts with love, but they cross the line into excess. And so this proverb is a gentle warning, a tap on the shoulder from our ancestors. It's talking about the difference between love and overindulgence. And we see this all the time. You know, a child might throw a tantrum for a toy in the store, and a parent wanting peace or wanting their child to have more than they did immediately buys it. Or maybe the child never has to lift a finger, never has to do a chore, because the parent does everything for them. And so the monkey's mistake isn't that he loves his picnic or his child, is that his love is blind. He thinks that by giving material things and never saying no, he is being a good parent. But what he's actually doing is teaching the child that they can always get their own way, or that hard work isn't necessary because everything will be handed to them. And also that respect and gratitude are optional. And so in the end, that child or that pygmy is now ill-equipped to handle the real world. They become the person others don't want to work with or even be around. And so they are spoiled. So what are we taking away from this proverb today? Monkey dressy picnic till he spy lamb. Well, it is not saying that you should not love your children, all right? Far from that. It's telling us to show tough love sometimes. Sometimes the best way to raise a strong, well-adjusted adult isn't to give them an easy life, but to prepare them for a hard one. That means saying no sometimes. That's a lesson in patience, making them work for things. That's a lesson in value and responsibility, and also teaching them gratitude for the little things. All right, remember, the goal isn't to have the best dressed, most materialistic child on the block. The goal is to raise a good human being. So don't let your love, your sweetness toward your child turn into the thing that spoils them. Give them the roots, not just the wings. And that's your dose of wisdom for today. Monkey dressy picnic till he spy lamb.

0: Well, continuing with some great music for you. This one is by Victor Thompson and He's the Greatest. This year, blessings. That's what I'm wishing for you. All the good things to come your way. 10 hours for...
1: Some do count the vibe.

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1: Thank you, Michelle. 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
2: Listen to me. This is big time stuff. 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
1: Awesome.
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2: Correct.
1: This is awesome. 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
2: Correct.
1: Is awesome. And members of the diaspora could lock in and you could look at the news. 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
2: Of course. 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
1: 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This is awesome.
2: The answer is we got to evolve. If we want to keep up with what's happening in our world, we have to be able to give people news now. One of the things our CEO here at NCN says a lot of the time is that the deadline for news is no longer at 6 o'clock.
1: Yeah.
2: It is right now.
1: It's right
2: and
1: now.
2: We have to be able to answer that question. And we've been able to do that through the development of this app and now through promoting. 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
3: Grace has been a part of dinners, university all-nighters, first attempts, second attempts at meals, and more. 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
6: 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It's a weekend warm-up, of course, getting you ready for all the great things that will happen this weekend. 36 minutes after 10 o'clock, the Sacred Souls. Can I Call You Rose?

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And it started already from 9 a.m. and will go up until 3 p.m. or 15 hours. They will be in Region 3 at the NDC office, Wakenham, Region 4 at the Guyana National Printers, Rhymevelt, and Region 6, Lot 43, Stanleytown Community. And you can access free eye testing, spectacles, cervical cancer screenings, blood tests, and health vouchers. 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

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You're still locked onto Vibes 100.1 FM. This is the weekend warm-up. The voice of SZA on your radio right now. This one is called Saturn. And just reminding you again that at 11 hours, we will be joining our sister station, 98.1, for Real Talk. Today's topic, who spends more time on social media, men or women? 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

0: Good morning, everybody, and welcome down to Real Talk for today. It is Friday, August 21, 2026. Welcome to all of our friends over on 100.1 Vibes FM, as well as the Voice of Guyana. It's Friday, so we're all linked up. I am Tara Lynn Harris, and I am joined by Kieran Moria. Good morning.
1: Good morning.
0: How are you today?
1: I'm quiet today.
0: What do you mean?
1: I don't think a lot of people know this, but deep down inside, I'm ricey, and I forget the bag of rice to drop a sore.
0: Kieran, which side?
1: Yeah, I'm ricey, right. You guys. People have been looking for ricey, you know. Ricey is the guy that forget to drop the bag of rice for sore.
0: You know what?
1: Happy Friday to you.
0: To you as well. All right, we're getting right into it. Today's going to be a fun one. And of course, we love hearing from you. We're talking about social media today. And we'll get right into our topic. What are your plans for the weekend?
1: My plans for the weekend? Mm-hmm. I plan on planning.
0: You plan on planning?
1: Yeah. I plan on making plans for the weekend. But executing them, I don't know.
0: Kieran, which side?
1: It's good
0: of bed?
1: To plan for.
0: Which side
1: for the weekend?
0: Of the bed? Did you wake?
1: Which you side? I don't wake up on a side actually. I probably just swerved.
0: Okay.
1: Yeah.
0: Let's get into our topic for today.
1: Who what are your plans for the weekend?
0: Oh my goodness. I definitely need to catch up on some rest. This one was a very busy week for all of us. Mm-hmm. So I'm definitely needing some rest. But I plan to have some fun.
1: Fun like what? Go out and watch a movie?
0: I was actually thinking about that. So we'll see how that goes. It depends on what's showing. I actually heard you talking about that over on your show. But we'll see.
1: Okay. Sometimes I can give you some plans.
0: All right. What are
1: they? Do you want to add some to your list?
0: Go ahead.
1: All right. So you can go to the movies, uh-huh. Watch a movie.
0: Yeah.
1: Also, you can go to the Botanical Gardens.
0: Okay.
1: On a solo picnic.
0: Yeah. I've been meaning to do one of those.
1: Have you done like a solo date before?
0: I have. Sometimes it's impromptu. But like a full planned date. Honestly, I'm still psyching myself up for it. Mm. Yeah.
1: I've done one before, mm-hmm. one time.
0: Yeah. How was it?
1: It was lonely.
0: What do you mean?
1: Yeah. But aww. It's good to have solo dates. Just go and enjoy your own company.
0: Yeah.
1: That's good. But people might look at you and be like, he's such a loner.
0: See, that's
1: but
0: weird.
1: In the meantime, you're not thinking of what people might think. Just do it. Just go. Just have fun.
0: That's why I'm still thinking about it. Because I don't want to be in a space where me thinking about what other people will think about me being in that space alone. Mm-hmm. I don't want to think about that. I want to think about how I can enjoy myself.
1: Yeah.
0: Yeah. So I'm still thinking it through, but it's on the cards.
1: Yeah. Great. Mm-hmm. Well, enjoy. Shout out to Cherish James. Yeah. I'm sorry. Because I forget to drop the bag of rice with Sarah. I can't get that off of my
0: head. I can tell.
1: Yeah, I just love how funny she is.
0: All right, here we go. As I was mentioning, we're talking about social media. Who spends mm-hmm. more time on social media, men or women? That's what we're talking about today. And we are live on Facebook at NCN Guyana. You can give us a call. That number is 227-1899. And you can also reach out to us on WhatsApp. That number is 624-4805. Here we go. Who spends more time on social media, men or women?
1: We.
0: Who is we?
1: We. Me, you, and everybody.
0: Yeah, but so, like, this is not a man-woman thing.
1: It can be.
0: Okay.
1: I feel like you spend more time on social media than I do.
0: That might be true, or it might not. So
1: is it?
0: I don't know if, but then the amount of time that I personally spend on social media may or may not be representative of how women generally interact.
1: All right.
0: With
1: so
0: social media.
1: I spend at least probably just 5 minutes a day on social media.
0: Very good.
1: Yeah.
0: That is very good.
1: Yeah. How many hours do you spend on social media? I just spent 5 minutes, you know, like just five.
0: Are you telling the truth right now? Because I don't feel like you are.
1: What is the truth?
0: You would know, but I mean, is it actually practical that you spend 5 minutes on social? And social means everything.
1: Yeah, 5 minutes a day.
0: Okay.
1: I just go on social media, 1, 2, 3, 4, 5. That's 5 minutes, right? If I come from 1 to 5, it's 5 minutes.
0: Well, what other stories do you tell yourself?
1: All lies and one truth.
0: All right.
1: So who spends more time on social media, people? I want to hear what you have to say first, because I feel like y'all gonna come for me for my answer today.
0: Why?
1: Because, yeah.
0: All right. I had a conversation about this just a few moments ago, and the person was saying women. Mm-hmm. One, because women have more issues to talk about.
1: Issues.
0: I don't want to use the word issues, actually. They have more topics to talk about on social media. But then again, I'm not sure if that person had a particular concept in mind, meaning, you know, that space where you're sharing information, people might be commenting, liking, and things like that.
1: Yeah.
0: Or they're referring to everything, which would include YouTube, spaces where you can learn. So I don't know if that was a general statement, but they were also saying for women, there's pressure all around, at home, at work, maybe if they have children, things like that. So there's that pressure. And so in a sense, they have to spend more time on social media.
1: Okay.
0: And I found that take quite interesting, actually.
1: Yeah. Well, I'm happy you started off with that, because that's my answer, actually.
0: Okay.
1: And it's not based off of my personal experiences. It's just based off of... So I did a
0: You did research? You come with evidence today?
1: Not thoroughly.
0: All right.
1: Yeah, but if we go on Google and type it in, they will give me some information. Mm-hmm. They gave me some information, rather. And it says young women aged 16 to 24 spend the most time on social media globally, averaging about or over 3.5 hours per day across all demographics. Women average about 16 minutes more.
0: Hold on. Run it back.
1: All right, so let's go. So young women aged 16 to 24 spend the most time on social media globally.
0: 16 to 24.
1: Averaging over 3.5 hours per day across all demographics. Women average about 16 minutes more per day than men. So that's what Google has to say about it. But I generally believe that women actually spend more time on social media than men.
0: Why?
1: And I do believe that because based on what I've been seeing, you have women wanting to keep up with trends. So they'll go on social media and you'll see them on TikTok, probably looking at another female's account. If she is a very fashionable person, she might check through and see what are some styles that are trending right now. They have, and besides these apps that you know, like TikTok, Facebook, WhatsApp, Instagram, you have Snapchat, and also Pinterest. I didn't know people used to actually browse through Pinterest to like see or to get ideas of things. That's something that I would have seen women say. They go on Pinterest and they check out things that are in style or fashion and so on. But definitely women, I do feel like they would use the internet more and just to check certain stuff. And also it gives them room to maintain relationship with people around the world. And so you'd find that they would probably send messages or text or call a friend using WhatsApp or any social media platforms, probably Messenger and so forth, just to keep in connection with those persons. Men do that too, but not all the time, or not most of the time. So I do feel like you have to give it.
0: So what are the guys doing instead?
1: The guys are talking about sports.
0: Okay.
1: Yeah. They aren't necessarily like on social media most of the day. They probably might link up with a friend, probably go somewhere, hang out, talk about sports. If they

0: social media?
1: A lot.
0: Yeah.
1: But
0: which is why I actually think you spend more time than me.
1: That might be true. Because I don't think you are on social media that.
0: I don't think so.
1: Great.
0: Yeah.
1: Yeah. So,
0: but that's why I was saying too, on the heels of what you were saying, I'm not sure that what we do is necessarily representative of what our demographic does.
1: Right. Because I spend a good lot of time on social media. Well, after work. And I go on social media before I sleep.
0: Yeah.
1: Like, it's something that I must do. Ah. And once I'm on social media, it takes me a while to get off of it. Because I doom scroll. Yeah.
0: Yeah. All right. We should probably talk about doom scrolling. Like, make that a separate thing.
1: Yeah.
0: Because... But what happens with me is if I realize that's what's happening and I realize time is going, I'll put a cap on it.
1: Oh.
0: Yeah.
1: Nah.
0: But girls stay busy. So, yeah. All right. Who spends more time on social media, men or women? That's what we're talking about today. You can come through and share your thoughts. We are live on Facebook. Appreciate everybody coming through on the live. And, of course, you can give us a call, 221-8899. You can also reach us on WhatsApp, 624-4805. Let's take this caller. Good morning.
2: Good morning, Carly.
0: Good morning.
2: I'm Kieran.
1: Hey, Auntie Chandra, how are you?
2: Okay, I'm okay.
1: Great. You're making plans for the weekend?
2: I just got to church weekend.
1: Okay, nice.
2: I ain't going nowhere else but church.
0: All right. Well, we're talking about social media today. Who spends more time on social media, men or women?
2: Women.
0: You think so? Why?
2: Yes, because women, they want to know everything.
0: Oh, my.
2: You know, women always, you know, they always like no. So, and they spend most of the time. And, you know, and then, I don't know, some in an intelligent thing and some is just nonsense on the internet. Well, for me, what I see, I live in with me daughter-in-law, and, but they're working. But she would spend more time more than he.
0: Okay.
2: Yes. So I only can talk about him, but I ain't talking about nobody else. But I think women, I would do more.
0: Okay.
2: Because they want everything we're going on.
0: And men don't? Men don't want to know what's happening?
2: Yes, but only, like in the new, well, for me, son, he would go through the thing and he would see what's going on, whether if it's traffic, whether if it's, thing, and he would just pass it up, you know, any, if there's any problem with people, he would look at it from 2 minutes and just pass it out.
0: All right.
2: But ladies like for watch. Find everything we're going on.
0: All right.
1: Yeah.
0: Well, thank you for that.
2: Okay.
0: Have a great weekend.
2: You too. Bye-bye.
0: All right. It's 11:16. Who spends more time on social media, men or women? That's what we're talking about today. Of course, you two can come through and share your thoughts on this. I don't know. I'm feeling a little salty about this, Kieran.
1: No need to be. I just feel like it's... women have to spend more time on social media because they want to be in the know.
0: Okay.
1: They don't want to be lost.
0: Okay.
1: They want to always know that they know the situation. For example, if there is drama online, you can count on a woman to know exactly when this took place, who started it, and all of that, all of those details. A man might not know, but his wife might tell him. Because he might not follow up with what's going on
0: so
1: in the country.
0: Maybe that's why, because he knows she's going to know, so he doesn't need to spend the time on there.
1: Yeah, like, I feel like a lot of women would be the ones to tell the stories.
0: Okay.
1: The men, nah, they aren't interested in that. Like Miss Chandra said, or Auntie Chandra said just now, you know, keeping up with current affairs, news, sports, those are the main things. But when it comes to drama or trends or things happening right now, count on the women to know what's going on.
0: All right. Do you guys agree with this? You can come through and share your thoughts. Who spends more time on social media? Buddy B is in. He says, blessings. Blessings. Good morning, everyone. Look how y'all dash out. Nice. I like it. And, of course, the emoji with the sunglasses on. And, of course, that's so appropriate because we've been having very good weather. Some might

0: describe it as good. But especially if you've got a laundry basket full of clothing, excellent weather for you. But he also says, to this topic, I would say women for Guyana. All right. So is it different in other places, Buddy B? And he says, because a lot of drama and nosiness too. Buddy B.
1: Buddy B, they're going to come for you.
0: Oh, my goodness. He says, seems like it's a blessing for this particular group. Other parts of the world, I would say it's mutual. All right. So women more in Guyana, but in other places, maybe 50-50? What do you think?
1: Women in the Caribbean.
0: Okay. Okay.
1: Yeah, the Caribbean, yes. Hmm. I don't know about the other part of the world, but yeah, for the Caribbean region, yeah, I think we all, well, women share that similarity in terms of wanting to be in the know. And not just being in the know. For example, shopping online, like, you'd find them talking about, you know, where to get the nicest clothes or the fashionable stuff, if it's Fashion Nova or Shein or where else is going to shop?
0: Plugs.
1: I just know the two.
0: Okay.
1: Where else to get?
0: I don't know.
1: Wait, let me see. I think I might know another one.
0: Oh, my goodness.
1: So there's Fashion Nova, right? There's Shein. Uh-huh. Oh, Temu.
0: Oh, my
1: Is another one. And I'm trying to remember. Over the Fence.
0: Really?
1: Yeah.
0: Okay, I don't even know about this one. Yeah. All right. Well, we're talking about social media today. Who spends more time on social media? Buddy B says... Oh, wait, I did share this one. Mm-hmm. So he was saying women for Guyana, but other parts of the world, it's mutual. All right. Feel free to come through and share your thoughts as well. Auntie Chandra was saying women like to know what's happening. And I'm thinking, is this a man-woman thing, or do you think it's more of a personality thing? Like, some people might be more into... things like gossip, celebrity gossip, what's happening, you know, not just like hard news. I'm not sure if that's a man woman thing. I don't know.
1: I don't think men were trained to.
0: I hear what you're saying. I hear what you're saying.
1: Yeah, be well. Not I shouldn't say be in the know.
0: Yeah.
1: But trained to follow trends or look at what's going on in their community or other people or those kind of things. You'd more like find females being in the know or knowing what's happening in their surroundings or what is happening with the people next door or what's happening in the neighborhood. Things like those. But I feel men always keep it cool or just stay in the corner. Most men, they stay in the corner, not knowing what's happening or so on. Unless it's on the news.
0: Yeah.
1: Or something that is online that everybody is talking about, but besides that, they don't know. Like, you'd find a female tracking this story very hard. For example, she might see a post and it might just give minimal details, but she might go and like find or go and search for it on another person's post or check somewhere else to see where she can get other details about this and just track down that story. A man might see it and be like, then give a lot of details here and just leave it at that. But a woman, she would go to the ends of the earth to find exactly what went on. Yeah.
0: All right, ladies, come through and share your thoughts on this one. But we did send a follow-up. So he was saying women in Guyana, other parts, it's mutual. Then he says, for example, other parts of the world use TikTok for entertainment and business. In Guyana, or Guyanese women in particular, even in other parts of the world, would use the apps otherwise. For example, for tantrums and war. Listen, this is getting more intense. Let's take this caller. Good morning.
1: Good morning.
2: Hello, good morning.
0: Good morning.
2: Starlin and Kieran.
0: Yes, is this Cordell? Oh, very
1: good.
0: What's up?
2: Well, first of all, I must let you all know that today is my 18th wedding anniversary.
0: Oh, I thought you were going to say your 18th birthday.
2: I wish if I was 18.
0: Oh, my goodness.
1: Happy anniversary.
0: Congratulations. Yeah.
2: Yeah, man. Thank you.
0: Yes. And you sounded in very high spirits. Very good.
2: Yeah, man.
0: Yeah. All right. Well, congratulations.
2: Well, I think it's so special like this day for
0: yes,
2: me.
0: Yes, yes. Mm-hmm. Congratulations. We're absolutely celebrating with you.
2: Yeah, man. Thanks.
0: All right. Well, we're talking about social media. Who spends more time on social media, men or women?
2: Well, I think it's something that is debatable.
0: All right.
2: But I personally believe that, I think I heard you said it's more of a personality thing.
0: Yeah.
2: And I believe that females do spend more time.
0: Okay.
2: Right? And why I say that from this standpoint.
0: Mm-hmm.
2: I'm looking at myself, mm-hmm. for example, right? Like, I would be at work. Well, I normally drive, right?
0: Okay.
2: And I don't have time to be on social media. Yeah, now and then you will check your phone,
0: mm-hmm.
2: and so. But you see, when I get home in the evening,
0: mm-hmm.
2: I don't want nobody to bother me. Right? When you see I enter the house,
0: uh-huh.
2: and I take off my shoes, take off my clothes.
0: Yeah.
2: I throw myself on the bed.
0: Mm-hmm.
2: Put on the fan, and I take me phone.
0: Mm-hmm.
2: I want nobody come and bother me. For me, that's the time I would spend on social media.
0: Okay.
2: But then sometimes you would find some females, they got their work home to do,
0: mm-hmm.
2: and they're on the phone.
0: Oh my.
2: I mean, it don't go for everybody, but if you should give it a percentage,
0: mm-hmm.
2: I would say that females do spend more time.
0: All right.
2: I mean, men are more, you know, they are more concerned about their work and getting things done and show that the family is okay and so forth. And is leisure time, that is when you would use that as leisure time.
0: Mm-hmm.
2: For me.
0: All right.
2: That's my view on it.
0: Yeah. Mm-hmm. That's an interesting take. All right. Yeah. Thanks for that.
2: Yeah, man, you're welcome.
0: All right, Cordell. Enjoy the rest of the day and the weekend.
2: Mm-hmm. Yeah, man. Yeah.
0: Yep. All right. 11 hours, 25. Who spends more time on social media, men or women? What do you think?
1: Well, he said it is debatable. And in different contexts, yeah. But I do believe that women, well, should I say... In Guyana, I'll still stick with what I said before.
0: Mm-hmm.
1: Women in the Caribbean, mm-hmm. I have seen similarities.
0: Okay,
1: you know, in terms of them spending time on social media, and I feel like all of them in the Caribbean are the same,
0: mm-hmm.
1: and they also seek emotional support from social media. Like you'd find that women go on social media, they might post a video of what mm-hmm. they're going through. It might be in their relationship with their families, anything, and persons might, you know, leave a comment or say something to them or give them words of advice. So they go on social media just to share what they're going through so that persons can know and also give them some words of encouragement as well. And also to network with people as well. They might go there and have a business and they want somebody to promote it or, you know, those kind of things.
0: Mm-hmm.
1: So I do feel like you'd find more women being more open to those things or being social media friendly so that they can have those things being done. Yeah.
0: All right. Well, this is a very interesting one to me. And of course, I'm still reeling from what Buddy B said. Of course, the last part of his last comment, talking about tantrums and war. What do you think about that? I think you kind of broached it in your last comment too, mm-hmm. where you were saying, you know, posting about what's happening in your life.
1: Yeah.
0: And sometimes people do use social media as an outlet, especially if they're, you know.
1: Right. So I would have been seeing quite a few videos and mm-hmm. persons, you know, going on WhatsApp specifically. And let's say they're having a war for females. Let's say they're having a problem with their spouse or their partner or their husband,
0: mm-hmm.
1: they'd go on social media and make all different types of posts. Like, for example, man is this, or never trust a man, or this about men, these kind of things, and putting songs, attaching songs about men not treating them right or something.
0: My goodness.
1: And it will be a whole heap of statuses being posted on their WhatsApp.
0: Uh-huh.
1: They'll even go on online and be you know, singing a background song or singing a song about men being this. I can't even remember the songs that they have now that they usually sing. Uh-huh. Up until last week, I actually saw Cornell post a video on TikTok, I believe, mm-hmm. where he said he was having an argument with, well, not a real person, because right. he didn't show the person.
0: Yeah.
1: But when women are angry at you, what they would usually do, and they'd post a set of...
0: I think I might have seen that.
1: A set of updates on their status, or okay. go on TikTok and then be singing these types of songs about men and da-da-da-da-da.
0: Throwing hints.
1: Yeah, those kind of things. So women will more likely do that yeah. than men. If a man is having an issue with his girl or a wife or a partner, mm-hmm. he won't go on WhatsApp and be posting, oh, women are liars, or women are this, or women are that. Hardly, highly unlikely of him to do that. Or go on TikTok and start talking about how this girl did what he did, she did, or whatever. Yeah. But a woman, she might even go on TikTok and start, or go live and start talking about it.
0: Listen.
1: So, yeah, women for the win.
0: Women for the win. Oh my goodness. Listen, in general, y'all don't be bleeding on social media. It's not a good look.
1: Yeah, because when times get better,
0: right,
1: the internet still has your stuff. Yeah. Your stuff.
0: Yeah.
1: Your videos.
0: Right. And then I think sometimes in maybe anger, frustration, or disappointment, sometimes people say things that are more reflective of where they are in that moment. But then when that moment has passed and y'all have made up and y'all are good, people still have that image in their minds of you, of your partner, of your relationship, of your situation, or whatever it is you're talking about, even though you're in a completely different space. So sometimes people can be even mean in their words because of that frustration. But then when that moment has passed, there's no damage control.
1: Yeah. And talking about throwing tantrums or going on social media ranting, you'd have women doing that too. Like, they might go, somebody might say something about them. Let's say they saw a video about somebody talking about them, mm-hmm. or somebody made a post about them, or, you know, just saying, this one, Shelly, she always plays and she is it, or something like that. They might go on TikTok and make a live video addressing that.
0: Mm.
1: Or, yeah, just cursing out the person or something.
0: Mm-hmm.
1: So, yeah, they're... Well,
0: and that's more of a woman
1: that's
0: thing.
1: That's more of a woman Listen. Thing. A man wouldn't address nobody.
0: Okay, can like we you, end the you, show here?
1: No, we have to talk about it. We have to address the elephant in the room.
0: Ladies, is this true? What's happening? All right, y'all come through and let us know. Of course, our topic for today is who spends more time on social media, men or women? Let's take this caller. Good morning.
2: Yep, darling. It's Cordell again. I think I have another point to make, right?
0: Yes, go right ahead.
2: Oh, well, I think our, based on what I'm guessing, is like you're feeling beaten up.
0: Just a little, Cordell, for all of all us right. ladies.
2: Can we say the reason why you would find, females use social media for any and everything. Can it be because of the way our society taught us as men? Mm. You know, saying, telling us that as a man, you should be macho.
0: Mm-hmm.
2: And, you know, if you're going through certain things, you got to keep it in as a man. Because, you know, if you talk out, it's like you're weak. So, in that case now, you would find females expressing themselves more and they put it on social media. Let's say, for instance, right? Two neighbors, females. You're going through something, probably a conflict or something. You know, she would be using sarcasm and all these kind of things. sometimes you would not know who she's referring to, but then persons who are familiar with the situation would know that she's talking about Jenny, right? Which in a man now, if two men get a vibe, I mean, a man ain't got time to go and put on social media. If you got me, the man, and talk in mind or whatever, you're going to do it, but you ain't going to put the story on social media.
0: Hmm.
2: So, I would say probably it is the way how we were brought up as well. You understand?
0: Yeah.
2: So,
0: all right, that's a good point. Thanks for coming through.
2: All right, you're welcome.
0: All right, 11 hours 33. Who spends more time on social media, men or women? We've got some comments, but what do you think about that?
1: I was actually coming to that.
0: Mm-hmm.
1: I wanted to address it earlier, but yeah. I didn't want to go down in that line of thought or go that deeply with this topic. But I do feel the need to talk about it because I feel a lot of men, if not most of us, were taught to suppress our emotions, not to talk too much or not to back talk, or be the ones to always answer back after every single thing that is being said to us. So if you're being told on all the things that are bad about yourself, you don't need to exactly respond to that or to those comments because you'll be regarded as Guyanese terms like a fish or those kind of things.
0: Yeah.
1: So we have been taught, you know, to keep things to ourselves. Women, on the other hand, have been taught to express themselves because they're women. They ought to share how they're feeling, be outspoken, talk about things that are affecting them. That's why they can go on social media rants or go on live or talk back or those kind of stuff because it's embedded in them.
0: All right, so this is a socialization thing. And to be honest, I didn't quite think of this conversation going this deep. But it's actually a very good point.
1: It is.
0: Because, yes, and many things actually stem from our socialization. So thank you so much for bringing that up, Cordell. And I'm hearing you both on it, and I'm thinking there's also the flip side of sharing too much. So at a certain point, you know, regardless whether you're man or woman, there's some things that maybe shouldn't be shared on social media.
1: Yeah.
0: But I think that's a whole other discussion. Let's take this caller. Good morning.
1: Good morning.
3: Good morning, Kieran.
1: Hey, Jameer.
0: Hey.
3: Good morning, Sarah Lynn.
0: How are you, Jameer?
3: Good.
0: Good, good, good.
3: Right.
1: Jameer, before you answer the question, I feel like you're making some curry something this weekend.
3: This weekend? Sunday?
1: I know which day, but I just sense that you're making something curry.
3: Yeah, for sure. It's not happen.
0: Okay, right, good.
3: Sure.
0: All right, we're talking
3: But today, it's fried fish and edamame bhaji.
1: Big food.
3: I got some netli here.
0: I'm not sure why you did this, Kieran.
3: 10 nice fishes, right, Crips?
0: All right, Jameer. Take it easy on us. All right.
3: Yeah.
0: We're talking about social media. Who spends more time, men or women?
3: You blame game start.
0: No, it's not a blame game.
3: It's a blame game. Okay. All right. We all got something to do with it, man. We all got something to do with it. But this control, we ain't getting over this thing. We got left behind.
0: Oh, no.
3: Because we now getting into it while some country fighting it. So we got left behind if we ain't follow.
0: All right.
3: Yeah, I know ladies like they're on their phone. Yeah.
0: Oh, my goodness.
3: Especially young people. I thought Kieran talked about it earlier, 16 to 24. Yeah, but the 16 get, you see children, children, like they would listen less with the parents say, and they will do more what the parents do. I see the thing. Right? They will do more. 60% they will do what the parents do. 40% they will hear what they say. So they would follow the parents. So the parents got something to do with this, man. We got to take a control over this thing.
0: Yeah,
3: we got to get a control. But for now, I'm going to sell it, these, man.
0: All right.
3: But I ain't really want to blame them too much because we know all we got something to do with it.
0: Yeah. All right.
3: Your cordial say, mm-hmm. when he come home, nobody can bother him.
0: Yeah. Yeah.
3: So, let me see how we could fight this hand in hand.
0: All right. Mm. Thanks for that, Tamir.
3: All right.
0: Yeah. All right. 11 hours 38 already. Who spends more time on social media, men or women? That's what we're talking about today. And we've got some comments. Did you want to comment on that?
1: After the comments. So
0: all right. Share. We've got somebody in on WhatsApp. This is Roxanne. She says, good morning. My contribution to the topic, maybe females. But then again, it could be males because on TikTok, you will see more males. I would say that is their job. Just my opinion. That's their job. What about the children nowadays? Long ago, you would have to call the children to come inside, but now you have to call them to go outside to play. Mm-hmm. How times have changed. Have a blessed day. Thank you so much for that. Let's take this caller. Good morning. Good morning.
4: Morning.
0: Hello. Hi, Mr. Grant.
4: Morning to you. Bless you. I'd like to make a copy.
0: Thank you so much. Go right ahead.
4: Well, related to strategy, bottom line is we have to think, we have to for technology, part of the food. So, the issue mentioned is for technology. So, you have to, in a way, you cannot or in any, my opinion, technology. Mm-hmm. That is my understanding. Back in the day, you know, people, so I mean, from a year, but my religion. How the children, they kind of
0: All right, Mr. Grant, we're going to have to stop you because we're not quite getting everything you're saying. You're breaking up quite a bit.
4: All right.
0: So if you can, please do call us again, 227-1899. And, of course, you can also reach out to us on WhatsApp, 624-4805. And we're live on Facebook at NCN Guyana. Thoughts?
1: Yeah, coming back to what I was saying about, you know, building relationships, I do feel like TikTok gives you the room mm-hmm. or the space, or it is the space to build relationships mm-hmm. with other females, for females, and males as well. Mm-hmm. I think we had a person that came through on our WhatsApp talked about, you know, it being a job, and we have been seeing that. I'm not sure how many Guyanese actually are taking content creation seriously as to make it a job where they earn from it.
0: Yeah.
1: But you do have a few persons, and both males and females, they post on TikTok, they go live, and people send them gifts, which they can take and make money from it.
0: Yeah.
1: So if it's a job of yours, or if it's something that they do as a job, you can't really say if it's a male or female thing, because both of them actually would want to maximize or capitalize on this, the platform that actually helps them to earn.
0: All
1: so,
0: right.
1: Yeah.
0: Let's take this caller. Good morning.
5: Good Hello.
0: Morning. Hello. Good morning.
5: Good morning. This is Mr. Bailey. Mr. Bailey and Carla Lamb.
0: Ah, Mr. Bailey. Hey, Mr. Bailey. It's very good to hear your voice.
5: Yeah. Well, we're talking about social media.
0: Yes. Mm-hmm. Who spends more time, men or women?
5: Well, you see, what do you realize? Most of these accidents happening on the road is social media accidents, you
0: oh
5: know.
0: Oh my goodness.
5: Because people on the phone, I drive with car and see people on the phone, I can't tell drivers, and all these drivers male. I gotta tell them I come off the phone, we're on the road, you gotta focus on the road because this is death. Being a no turn back into crash. And I can't death now because I got a wife and children to look after.
0: We hear you.
5: Yes,
0: yes.
5: So now, when we talk about woman on phone, right? You get enough woman that's done social media, no doubt about it. But if you get 50 women today on social media, right? and you get two man today on social media. The things with the two man are right, it's covering the 50 woman document on social media.
0: Oh my goodness. Okay. Yeah.
5: Man is not easy, you know. You see when man comes to do things on them thing, they spend hours. You understand? Hours. A woman gonna go, she spend a 50 minutes, she gonna spend a 50 minutes 10 times for the day. A man gonna spend 2 hours, 12 times for the day. So you calculate who they on the phone more last. So when we talk about men, you see everything woman do today is men created.
0: All right.
5: Everything woman do today is men created.
0: All right.
5: So if a woman today, she says she's going to sleep 12 hours, yesterday a man sleep 12 hours.
0: All right, Mr. Bailey.
5: If a woman says she's going to do this today, yesterday a man do the same thing before she. So everything a woman do today, the only thing a man can do a woman do is make a child. But every other thing, man do it before woman.
0: All right. We hear you, Mr. Bailey.
5: So, the social media is not exempt. So, it's just because a woman was there more steady on it. You understand? But a man was there not too steady, but longer time.
0: All right.
5: Yeah.
0: Thanks for that, Mr. Bailey.
5: All right. Then.
0: And thank you so much for coming through.
5: Yeah.
0: Already 11 hours 44 already. The time is flying. Who spends more time on social media, men or women? That's what we're talking about today. What are your thoughts?
1: I do believe that men, well, Mr. Bailey was talking about driving and using, you know, the men driving and using their phones. But I don't believe like that it's social media in terms, well, it could be using a platform, for example, WhatsApp, but to communicate. Probably calling somebody or, you know, on the phone whilst driving, but not scrolling on Facebook or TikTok or those things. In some instances where they are working, for example, probably at a barber shop, you'll find some men going live, and I talked about that just before the call, going live, promoting their job, and people might say, you know what, good cut, and they might see them, they're exposing their business so that people can know that they do this. If they're a owner, they're an owner of a cook shop, they might go live and show people what they're making today, things like those. Men rarely post on social media everything that they're doing, unless they're trying to promote their business. But women might post every thought they have. For example, I am feeling excited or I'm feeling sad. They might post anybody in for a call today or birthday countdown, my 14 more days to my birthday, and every day they're doing that. You might not even know when is a guy's birthday because he never posted a birthday countdown. And I've seen, I think I showed you the video of the guy that made a video say, well, a guy who posted that as a man, why are you doing a birthday countdown?
0: Yes, you'd hardly find it.
1: Men don't really post unless it's sports or something that they're really into, or if it's somebody's birthday, or if it's somebody's business they're promoting or their business. Hardly. Well, unless it's that. But for females, everything they post or reshare most of the times.
0: All right, let's take this caller. Good morning.
6: Yes, honey, Mr. Grant again. You're getting me clear off?
0: Yes, very
1: Mr. Grant.
6: Yeah, well, let me say this with all due respect. Men usually have dialogue, but women have conversation. And a conversation takes a longer time than a dialogue. If you check the time factor.
0: Okay.
6: It's a whole long, drawn out stuff, you know, with conversation. But a dialogue is just a one to one and a quick
0: exchange.
6: Just to get to the point. And that's it. That's
0: all
6: the
0: right.
6: dialogue.
0: Okay.
6: Thanks very much. Right?
0: Okay,
6: y'all enjoy it. Have a nice weekend. Y'all please go to church. And I will also pray for you, both you and Kieran. I know Kieran sounds like he's a church person.
0: Right? Yeah. So I don't, like Mr. Grant?
6: Yeah.
0: I know some so.
6: Oh, you do? Okay. Well, hey, I would invite you all to Exodus Assembly.
0: Okay.
6: Any Sunday, right?
0: Okay,
6: I'm
0: Mr.
6: a member of Exodus Assembly.
0: All right, very good.
6: To 12, I mean, 9:30 to 12.
0: Okay, very good.
6: Done with that. Bye-bye, thanks.
1: Thank you, Mr. Grant.
0: Oh, my goodness. Mr. Grant makes me laugh every time. Thank you so much for coming through. Who spends more time on social media, men or women? We've got another caller. Good morning. Good morning. Hello, are you with us? Oh, we're getting some feedback there. You can feel free to call us again, 227-1899. You can also reach out to us on WhatsApp. That should be 624-4805. Where are we? What do you have any thoughts on that?
1: Yeah, I was saying men sharing their partner. Well, yeah, it could be their partner's business or a business of theirs or somebody else's barbecue that's friend, coming up or something, but it or sports, something that they're really, really into.
0: Mm-hmm.
1: But sharing out how they feel, and this is coming back to Cardell's comment, which we were talking about just now, because women, on the other hand, they are very expressive. They might share how they feel, so it might be on any social media platform.
0: Mm-hmm.
1: They might go on WhatsApp and type, you know what, I'm feeling down today, or I'm not feeling my best, or you know, do not disturb.
0: Do not disturb. Right,
1: those kind of things. A man won't type it on his status and put do not disturb or something. They might just turn off the phone or just put it on do not disturb and you would not get them.
0: Mm-hmm.
1: They would not tell you that they're going to act on something. They'll just do it. A female, on the other hand, might just might tell you that they're going to do something.
0: Mm. All right, let's take this caller. Good morning. No. All right, feel free. 227-1899 and of course 624-4805. We're also live on Facebook at NCN Guyana, but we're winding down. Soel, is that your name? S-O-E-E-L. Interesting. Says men got to come home and help their wives. Maybe if they did, their lady ain't got to be on social media. Very interesting comment. Let's hear this caller. Good morning.
7: Good morning, good morning.
0: Good morning.
7: Mr. George.
0: Yes, Mr.
1: Hey, George. Mr.
0: George.
7: Okay, you know, Mr. George, how are you keeping?
0: How well, are you, trying. Mr. George?
7: Trying to make the best of the bad situation.
0: Oh, all right. Yeah.
7: Indeed, women spend more time.
0: Mm-hmm.
7: I'm telling you this.
0: Yeah.
7: My wife, every minute, everybody body, she puts up there.
0: Okay.
7: Yeah. Oh. You may come home. She said, George, I'm tired. Maybe, you know.
0: Uh-huh.
7: I said, okay, then maybe.
0: Uh-huh.
7: Said, she gone inside and lay down. What do you think she gonna do? On social media.
0: Oh, my.
7: Even if you're making dinner.
0: Yeah.
7: Then she smell, oh, shock. This thing smelling.
0: Oh, my goodness.
7: Women's deposition even more than that.
0: All right.
7: I have no apologies. Bye-bye.
0: All right, Mr. Thanks, Jones. Mr. Thank you. All right, 11 hours 51. Who spends more time on social media, men or women? That last comment was very interesting. And, of course, Mr. George is unapologetically saying this one goes to the women. This person comes through and says, good morning. I will say the addicted ones. It's the addicted ones. Some people get addicted to this, so it's 50-50 for me. So so this person is saying, if your number ends in 4994, thank you for your comment. This person is saying, it's not men or women, it's just if you are addicted. Hmm. Also says, and for me, I'm into woodworking, so I am on social media to learn more about my work, see styles to make cabinets. But some people find pieces of mine, while some get carried away. So we have to be careful of the contents that we watch. All right. So, of course, you're looking for information to improve your work and to expand, maybe. And some people are also able to find his work. But he's also saying we have to be careful about what content we're consuming on social media.
1: Yeah, definitely be aware of what you're looking at.
0: Yeah.
1: What you're feeding your spirit and your soul.
0: Mm-hmm.
1: So that's a valid comment. But like I mentioned before, men spend time on social media if it's business or sports. So they'll definitely, if they're looking into how to fix something or how to do something or make something, they'll go on social media, but not spending most of their time on there.
0: Mm-hmm.
1: But females, and it's not all females too, like the last comment we shared before that just now.
0: Mm-hmm.
1: that person was talking about the addicted ones.
0: Mm-hmm.
1: So some people can
0: be... Oh, it was the same person, yeah.
1: Oh, it was the same person. Okay. Yeah. So persons who are addicted to social media, mm-hmm. then they don't have control of what they do. For example, you might be mm-hmm. cooking and you're like, yeah, I need to be watching something whilst I'm cooking. And then later on, you forget that you had a plantain frying. And planting is a
0: Oops.
1: Thing.
0: Yeah.
1: As soon as you turn your back.
0: You're oh my goodness. Up. Let's take this caller. Good morning. Good morning.
8: Good morning, Tara.
0: Hey, Jameer.
8: Y'all don't forget gambling and dating.
0: Hmm.
8: All Social right. media use a lot there, too.
1: Hmm.
0: Oh.
8: Rabbi, me here, sir. Uh-huh. 50% of the super best is women is their cash out.
0: Hmm.
8: Which is that one of them that's go cash out for people, too.
0: Mm-hmm.
8: But I see a lot of women going and cash out.
0: Okay.
8: Yeah. We got a nice thing this weekend at Peter Gilman. Y'all should visit there. Support right. the children.
0: Uh-huh.
1: Oh, yeah,
8: Purple
1: Heart
8: Production.
1: Yeah, mm-hmm. Purple Heart Production.
8: Yeah, we got a nice thing there this weekend.
0: Mm-hmm. All right. Do you plan to be there? Shop. Do you plan to be there?
8: Yes. All
0: right.
8: I plan to go, yeah, but I gotta wait on my sister.
0: Okay.
8: Yeah.
0: Making some weekend plans. All right.
8: Yeah.
0: All right, thanks for that, Jameer.
8: Yeah. What about drivers now, right?
0: Mm-hmm.
8: Well, they're really in this country here.
0: Mm-hmm.
8: But they are people that were accustomed to driving
0: mm-hmm.
8: and know about social media.
0: Mm-hmm.
8: They self-driving cars them.
0: Mm.
8: They just end up in the cars them now with the social media. Sometimes this week, whole week, they're going to work mm-hmm. with the self-driving car. And next week, they drive their own car.
0: Hmm.
8: And if they got to go on the social media, they're going to go because they're accustomed to it. People do things what they're accustomed to.
0: Hmm. All right.
8: Yeah.
0: Thanks for that.
8: All right.
0: Thanks for that, Jameer. Yeah. All right. We're about winding down. 11 hours 55 already. And we're talking about social media today. Who spends more time on social media, men or women? Very interesting points so far. And I thought, well, it seemed overwhelmingly that it's women.
1: Yeah. That's just the truth.
0: Some very, very interesting points coming out of today.
1: Yeah. Well, most persons would have agreed that it's females. They spend more time on social media.
0: Mm-hmm.
1: And men do spend time on social media, but not a lot of time. But whilst Jameer was talking just now, I had a thought about boys. So if we had centered this conversation around teenagers spending more time on social media, it would have definitely been the boys outweighing the girls. Because
0: you think so?
1: we have to talk about gaming, which is a big thing, and they're on Call of Duty and the PS5 and all of those. Like, sometimes the entire day and night, people, they don't sleep.
0: Mm-hmm.
1: So if we should compare the boys to the girls in this stead, then definitely they will outweigh.
0: That's interesting.
1: Yeah.
0: All right, let's take this caller. You'll be our last. Good morning. Good morning.
9: Good morning, my friend.
1: Good morning.
9: I have to get this one for the road, boy.
1: You barely made it in.
9: Yes, barely. Women for the road, boy.
1: Mm.
0: Why do you say
9: I'm
0: that?
9: I'm a woman.
0: Uh-huh.
9: We sit there sometimes.
0: Hmm.
9: We gossip. We see everything. As the guy says, I second him.
0: Mm-hmm.
9: We're more there, like, to tell you everything that goes on.
0: Hmm.
9: Yeah. As Kieran right. also say, we go there, we can tell you fine. Every little thing that goes on social media.
0: Hmm.
9: At lunchtime right now, persons go, the phone,
0: mm-hmm.
9: tablets. Yeah, even in school, the teachers mm-hmm. taking mm-hmm. a peep.
1: Mm-hmm.
9: Wife teaching too.
0: Mm-hmm.
9: So women, all 100%. Right. And let me stick in this parsley.
0: Dating
9: app.
0: Uh-huh.
9: We go there for find a fella.
0: Oh, and this is women too? This is
9: yeah,
0: more women?
9: Yeah, on the dating app. All on right. social media.
0: All right.
9: Yeah, Kieran, I think you know that. So please don't sit there and you won't say nothing about that. Yeah, so we do get fella from dating app on the internet. Because right now I'm looking too. So don't let me be ashamed to say it.
0: Okay.
9: Yes, I am on a dating app.
0: All right.
9: Yeah, Kieran, I ain't ashamed to tell you. Kieran, I know you're laughing.
1: I'm hearing you.
9: Yes. So, women for 100%. Brother, be here with you. Women for the road, bye.
0: Mm. Okay.
9: Yeah, have a good weekend.
0: You
9: Kieran,
0: as
9: where
0: well.
9: Are you going for the weekend? So I can see you in
1: my bed.
9: New York. Kieran?
1: In my bed.
9: You're smiling all the time.
1: In my bed, I'm going.
9: Kieran. Hey! You only saying that. Miss Caroline? You take it easy.
0: Thank you so much. You
9: and
0: as well.
9: All persons that call in.
0: Absolutely.
9: Have a good weekend.
1: All right,
0: yes.
1: Take care.
0: Thank you so much. Already 11 hours 58. And we've got one last comment over on WhatsApp. This person says, good morning. Women post more on social media, but men spend more time scrolling. All right. Been a very interesting one. Kieran, do you have thoughts in like 10 seconds?
1: Who spends more time on social media? Agreeing with the population.
0: With the population?
1: Yeah.
0: All right.
1: That's all I will say.
0: All right, you guys have a fantastic weekend. We'll be back with you in the new week. Take care of yourselves and the ones you love. Bye-bye.
1: Bye.

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4: With the headlines, I'm Tracy Romalu. Good day. President Dr. Irfan Ali says the government is exploring measures to lower the cost of bottled water, noting that local bottling companies have the capacity to increase production and meet demand. He says government's role is to support private sector expansion rather than compete with businesses. Six foreign nationals, including Brazilians and a Chinese national, are in police custody after being caught conducting unauthorized underground mining in one of Guyana's mining districts. The operation was uncovered on August 20 during a joint exercise by the Guyana Geology and Mines Commission and the Guyana Police Force. The Ministry of Natural Resources says mining districts remain under surveillance and warns that all operators must comply with the law or face legal action. More than 5,000 citrus plants as well as fertilizers were distributed to farmers on the east bank of Berbice earlier today. The distribution, led by Agriculture Minister Zulfikar Mustafa at the Edinburgh Community Centre ground, aims to help farmers boost their production and improve their livelihoods. Farmers welcomed the support, expressing gratitude to the government for the valuable assistance to their agricultural activities. Now for news in the region. More than 300 health facilities in Colombia have been affected by a major earthquake, with 50 requiring urgent repairs. Health authorities are maintaining essential services, deploying emergency medical teams, and providing mental health support, while also monitoring temporary shelters and strengthening water and food safety measures. And internationally, 70,000 doses of the Orvebo Ebola vaccine are being sent to the Democratic Republic of Congo amid a deadly outbreak. However, according to the World Health Organization, the vaccine targets the Zaire strain, not the Bundibugyo strain currently spreading. And that's the news to the moment.
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16 minutes after that 12 o'clock hour. Welcome on down to the Vibes Lounge, right here on Vibes 100.1 FM, where we pair good food with good music. What are you having for lunch on this beautiful Friday afternoon? It's the weekend, TGIF. Hit us up on our WhatsApp, 7510228. Let us know what you're munching on right now, or if you're heading out to your favorite spot, let us know what that spot is, so we can go there too and enjoy some great food, just like

giving you some Afro fuse on a Friday afternoon to get you going. This one is by Flavor and it's called Baby Nayoka.

We're residents of Regions 3, 4, and 6. Just reminding you that the Ministry of Health is bringing free health care directly to your community today. And they would have been there since 9 a.m. this morning up until 3 p.m. today. So you still have some time, you know. That is Region 3 at the NDC office in Wakanam, Region 4 at the Guyana National Printers in Rhymeveld, and Region 6, Lot 43, Stanley Town Community. So, of course, you can access free eye testing, spectacles, cervical cancer screenings, blood tests, and health vouchers. Just remember to bring a valid Guyanese ID or passport.

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1: It is now 12:30. Thank you so much for sticking around on Vibes 100.1 FM. It's time for Now Trending, and here's what everybody has been talking about online today. First up, Gypsy Rose Blanchard is back in the headlines. If you've been living under a rock, Gypsy served time in prison for her role in her abusive mother's murder, and since getting out, she became a huge internet star, but the fame hasn't been smooth sailing. Recently, she made a public apology after getting into hot water online. Fans and critics were upset over some drama on her social media, and Gypsy took to video to say she's sorry. She admitted that learning how to live in the public eye after prison is tough, and she's trying to do better. People are split, though. Some say she deserves a break, while others think she needs to log off and step out of the spotlight. Meanwhile, skincare brand Neutrogena is facing massive backlash over the late actress Hayden Panettiere. Following Hayden's tragic passing, past interviews and claims from her memoirs resurfaced. Hayden shared that years ago, Neutrogena dropped her as a celebrity spokesperson right after she publicly spoke about her struggles with postpartum depression. Now fans are furious. Social media is flooded with calls to boycott the brand, with people saying it's terrible to punish a woman for speaking openly about her mental health. Neutrogena had to issue a statement acknowledging that they made her feel unsupported, promising to invest in maternal health programs, but the internet is not letting this one go easily. And that's what we're tracking right now. This has been Now Trending.

0: With over 123,000 followers and growing, NCN continues to lead in the digital space with the launch of our NCN app. To tell us more, I'm joined by technical and digital media colleagues Devon and Shaquan.
1: Thank you, Michelle. 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
2: Listen to me. This is big time stuff. Why do I say that? 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The question we now have to answer in the digital media landscape is, how do we get people news, information, content without sending them to TV or sending them to radio and keeping them on their phones? 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And we've answered that question through the NCN app.
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2: That's correct.
1: This is awesome. 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
2: Of course. 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
2: The answer is we got to evolve. If we want to keep up with what's happening in our world, we have to be able to give people news now. One of the things our CEO here at NCN says a lot of the time is that the deadline for news is no longer at 6 o'clock.
1: Yeah.
2: It is right now.
1: It's right
2: and
1: now.
2: We have to be able to answer that question. And we've been able to do that through the development of this app and now through promoting. 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

Welcome back to Vibes 100.1 FM. It's the weekend warm-up. I hope you do have big plans for your weekend. And if you don't, you plan on catching up on some well-needed rest, then just do you. Well, I know every single day most of us pick up our phones and we scroll through Facebook, TikTok, or Instagram. And we see people driving shiny new cars, showing off big houses, posting stacks of money, or living what looks like a perfect, easy life. And if we aren't careful, you know, a quiet feeling creeps in, and we look at our own homes, our pockets, our surroundings, and we start to feel like we are falling behind. But I just want to remind you that not everything that glitters is gold, right? We have been told this before. Social media is a stage and people only show the best scene. Nobody posts, you know, when they're feeling down, their unpaid bills or the arguments they have before taking a picture. Think about it. A lot of what we see online is filtered or staged or fake. So when you spend, you know, your day comparing your real life to somebody else's presentation, you steal your own peace of mind. So look around you right now. Look at your beautiful surroundings, your home, the fresh air, the neighbors, the food on your table, the roof over your head. And remember, progress or progress in life is not, you know, a race against the person on your phone screen. Your journey is yours alone. So run the race that is set before you. Be proud of the honest work you do, people. If you're a security guard, be proud of it. You're a teacher, you're a bus driver. Whatever you're doing, once you're making an honest dollar, be proud of it. And most of all, be thankful for the little you do have, because the same little is what somebody else is praying for. And don't let the internet, you know, fool you into thinking that you don't have enough, because that is being ungrateful. So be comfortable in your own skin, happy in your own home, and proud of where you come from. Just some little knowledge I plan on sharing with you for today, just to get your weekend going. If you're celebrating your big day today, happy birthday to you. How can I forget? Happy, happy, happy, happy birthday. Another year older, another year wiser, another year stronger, another year to do all the things that you want to do. If you're celebrating that anniversary, happy anniversary as well. 12 hours 40, and it's almost time for us to come out of here, but we have more great music for you. So let's go. This one is by Mr. Vegas, and it's called Thinking Out Loud. Let's enjoy.

0: Yeah, that was Mr. Vegas for you. Thinking out loud. What are you thinking about right now? Well, what I'm thinking about, food. You're probably tired of hearing me say that. Thinking about some chicken curry.
1: Well, in come the thing them call a broken heart, this blessed love will never...
0: Yeah, well, it's about that time I leave you guys. It is time for us to get out of here. But not to worry, the vibes continue right here on Vibes FM. Fuchsia comes up at the top of the hour. So stick around right here on Vibes FM for more great vibes to get your weekend started. Take care of yourselves, people. And remember, kindness is a reflection of who you are.

Well, this station has linked people from all wrong, you know. Remember Navin from Monrepo? I remember Avinash from Chatumago. What about them Glasgow boy from Glasgow, Hozororo, Isano, and Mokomoko? You got to call everybody, man. This is one big thing.

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4: 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According to Section 76.1 of the Motor Vehicles and Road Traffic Act, Chapter 5102, the rules of the road are: all vehicles must keep to the left or near side of the road while driving a vehicle. When meeting another vehicle traveling in the opposite direction, you must keep well to the left or near side of the road. 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You should not, therefore, except when you intend to overtake or turn right, drive along the middle of the road.
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0: Remember that weird thing your grandmother used to say? 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I'm breaking down the world's most famous proverbs every weekday at 10 a.m. Get your daily dose of wisdom, sweet mouth, only on 100.1.

0: I am Sergeant 22279 Trotz, stationed at Traffic Headquarters Ivleri, attached to the Education section. I would like to inform the general public on the safe uses of the road on foot. On our roads in Guyana, pedestrians are one of the leading categories of road users that are killed yearly. It is important for pedestrians to understand the safe uses of sidewalks and footpaths when using the road. According to Guyana's Road Traffic Code, where there is a footpath or sidewalk available, use them. While using footpaths or sidewalks, ensure not to walk closely to the curb. If there is a footpath or a sidewalk that is not available at the time, ensure to walk on the right-hand side of the road facing the oncoming traffic. A school procession or a organization procession that cannot use a sidewalk or footpath should walk on the left-hand side of the road to the nearest side. Ensure that you have a lookout to the front of the procession. Whilst walking during the hours of darkness, you should ensure that you carry a white light to the front of the procession and a red reflector to the rear.
1: It is now 15 hours.
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3: With the news at this time, I am Onika Langhorn Eno. The Guyana Civil Aviation Authority has issued an Air Operator Certificate to Guyana Rotorcraft Services, Inc., marking a significant milestone for the nation's aviation sector. Guyana Rotorcraft Services is now one of the first local companies to receive certification exclusively for rotorcraft operations, demonstrating the highest standards in safety and regulatory compliance. Director General Lieutenant Colonel Retired Egbert Field presented the certificate to Chief Executive Officer Tariq Ramnarais, commending the company's dedication in meeting the rigorous standards set by the Civil Aviation Act. The government has welcomed the arrival of Iria Witu, Guyana's fifth and largest floating production, storage and offloading, FPSO vessel, which will take oil production beyond 1 million barrels per day. Constructed by MODEC for the Waru development in the Stabroek Block, the Iria Witu is expected to commence production in the fourth quarter of this year. Minister of Natural Resources Vikram Bharat says the arrival of the vessel represents an important chapter in Guyana's oil and gas development story. Georgetown is celebrating its 184th anniversary. To mark the occasion, the city constabulary performed a guard of honor in front of City Hall. Mayor Alfred Mentor, Town Clerk Candace Nelson, councillors, and staff from the Mayor and City Council attended the ceremony. This year's celebrations are being held under the theme Georgetown 184, Rooted in Heritage, Growing Green, Shaping Tomorrow. And now for news outside our borders. The United States has announced a fresh round of sanctions targeting Cuban officials and state-owned companies. Nine firms in the mining, metal, and construction sectors, as well as the Cuban Ministry of Construction, have been named in the latest set of economic restrictions. U.S. Secretary of State Marco Rubio accused certain individuals of bringing international supporters to Havana to meet with regime officials, an action timed to coincide with the 100th anniversary of former leader Fidel Castro's birth. And internationally, the El Nino event that is developing over the Pacific Ocean is likely to be the strongest in living memory, the UK Met Office has warned. The powerful natural climate phenomenon pushes up global temperatures and can increase the risks of extreme weather. El Nino could put the UK at greater risk of a wet, stormy autumn with signs of a very unsettled spell already showing up in long-range forecasts. And that's the news to the moment.
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1: It is now 4:15, and we have the album of the day for you. After that, we'll continue with our reggae hour. You tuned to Vibes 100.1 FM. 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

A very good day to you and welcome to Album of the Day. On this program, we put a spotlight on our artists and our music of yesteryear. Music that have touched and influenced our lives. On today's program, we have Neville Marshall Corbin, who is better known as Sol Ray on the radio stage. Neville Marshall Corbin, better known as Sol Ray, was born in Christiansburg, Linden in 1936. He was a cabaret singer, composer, and recording artist who moved to England in the 1960s to learn acting. He studied at the London Academy of Music and Dramatic Art, and he performed with the English Stage Company. Sol Ray developed a singing style that was reflective of Nat King Cole. Sol Ray was a 9-time winner of the British TV talent contest called Opportunity Knocks, and he recorded such popular songs as Mona Lisa, How Sweet It Is, and Come Home Love. He also toured widely with his cabaret show, which was a tribute to Nat King Cole. In 1985, he starred in, produced, and directed a television tribute also to Nat King Cole called A Nightingale Sang, and in that television show, he sang alongside performers like Nina Simone, Will Gaines, and Danny Williams. Let's listen to Mona Lisa, I Was Too Proud, and Send Me Some Loving.

You are listening to Album of the Day, and in the spotlight is Neville Marshall Corbin, better known as Solway, who was born in Christiansburg, Linden, and who moved to England in the 1960s. We continue with You're Always on My Mind, Daddy's Coming Home Soon, and It's Just a Matter of Time.

You were listening to Album of the Day, and in the spotlight was Neville Marshall Corbin, better known as Solway, who was born in Christiansburg, Linden, and who moved to England in the 1960s. Solway was also known for taking on the role of Bert in the black British sitcom titled Desmonds. He also acted in other theatre productions. We leave you with Lala at the End.

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0: 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It's Friday, August 21, 2026.

0: inside.
1: The voice of Dwayne Stevenson with Weekend Dude. You probably heard the song before.
0: I'm always thinking about her.
1: And we're going to have a marvelous time this afternoon.
0: Devil,
1: it's Friday.
0: She's taking control.
1: Thank God it's Friday.
0: Seek her in a week. She's got a million things.
1: If you're at work or home, perhaps you're on the road, I want to say good afternoon to you. Whatever you're doing, a pleasant afternoon to you. Yes, we had our album of the day earlier on. Now it's Reggae Hour.
0: Party.
1: I am Monica Langhorne, you know, and I'll be with you until 19 hours.
0: Spending money like
1: yes, I said it. I'll keep you company until then.
0: So
1: 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Coming up at 16 hours, it's Friday, so we're going to have a soca segment.
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0: The festival of Yom Wunderbi will be observed this Tuesday, a national holiday. Yom Wunderbi signifies the day of the Prophet and marks the advent of the Prophet Muhammad, upon whom be peace, as the greatest benefactor to all mankind. 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

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The time is now 16 hours 20 already. Yes. It is again. Isaac Blackman with To the Ceiling.

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Yes, you're listening to Vibes Ignite. Good afternoon to everyone again. Jam in your section. She said, let me cater to you. I say cater. It is 16:23. Yes, girl, I wanna. It's our soca segment. And it's the weekend. I will do the work. You don't have to wind up yourself. You don't. If you've just tuned in, you're listening to Vibes 100.1 FM.

Well, this station had linked people from all wrong, you know. Remember Navin from Monrepo? I remember Avinash from Chatumago. What about them Glasgow by from Glasgow, Hozororo, Isano, and Mokomoko? You got to call everybody, man. This is one big thing.

0: At 16 hours 40 on 5 is 100.1 FM. Yes, it's a patriotic segment. Only Guyanese artists we feature in this segment. Raymond Yassin Fung Fat, that's the name of the artist. The name of the song, Go Guyana Go.
1: The fight is on, the time is now, we've got
0: it. We have the word of the day for you, along with words of reflection. So stick around. And of course, more great selections coming your way. 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
2: 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Happy Yom Nabi from the board, management, and staff of NCN.

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2: 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Me not think so, you know. 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

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You're listening to Vibes Ignite on this beautiful, beautiful Friday afternoon.

Let me remind you that the Ministry of Education has announced that the 20... Oh, sorry about that. And the Crips and the KKK. But if you only have love for your own race, then you only leave... Now I have the right one. The Ministry of Health is reminding parents and caregivers about the importance of protecting children from extreme heat. Anger works, and it's so true. The place is really, really, really hot.

So you're encouraged to dress children in light, loose clothing, keep them hydrated with plenty of water and fruits such as watermelon and oranges. Avoid soda, caffeine, and excess sugar. It just ain't the same. Always in change. New days are strange. Is the world insane? Limit outdoor activities to the cooler parts of the day. Encourage regular breaks in shaded or cool areas. And keep children indoors between 10 a.m. and 4 p.m. when possible. Ask myself, really, what is going wrong in this world that we living in? People keep on giving in, making wrong decisions, only visions of them dividends, not respecting each other. And please remember, never leave a child unattended in a locked car. Let's keep our children cool, hydrated, and safe during periods of extreme heat. A

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1: In today's tough driving conditions, every engine faces three powerful enemies: engine heat, pollutants, and frequent short trips. Each factor is a direct cause of engine sludge, a buildup of dirt that can block vital oilways. This triple threat demands triple protection. Castrol GTX's Triple Protect Power is engineered to fight these three main causes of engine sludge.

Age 17, I was 44. It's also our pop segment. If you're celebrating a birthday today, I want to say happy birthday to you. Yes, birthdays are definitely special. Some people celebrate birthdays as though they're getting married. That's not a problem. If you're celebrating a wedding anniversary this afternoon, I want to say happy anniversary to you. And many, many more years together. Congratulations to the newlyweds. And of course, those who aren't married as yet, it's okay. You can wait, take your time. Your day is coming.

There are some persons who are about to be married. Want to say congratulations to you in advance. And I couldn't resist the way you touch me, baby. Yes, I feel too. Congratulations to those who have recently graduated. Great job. And those who are about to graduate, I know you must be excited. Want to say congratulations to you as well. And if you're celebrating any other type of success, congratulations to you. 17 hours 46. 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
1: We would start something that never ends. 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
0: Our word of the day is resourcefulness, the ability to find clever, efficient ways to overcome obstacles using what is available.
1: That beyond to have an old, then my.
0: And we have some words of reflection, very interesting.
1: We've been through.
0: Success is not final. Failure is not fatal. It is the courage to continue that counts.
1: My vow to you is to love you.
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0: 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The voice of Ed Sheeran with The Vow.

0: Hi there, I'm Woman Carver Elgin, Station of Traffic Headquarters in Blairy. According to Section 76.1 of the Motor Vehicles and Road Traffic Act, Chapter 5102, the rules of the road are: all vehicles must keep to the left or near side of the road. While driving a vehicle, when meeting another vehicle traveling in the opposite direction, you must keep well to the left or near side of the road. When being overtaken, you must keep to the left or near side of the road. You should not, therefore, except when you intend to overtake or turn right, drive along the middle of the road.
1: It is now 18 hours.
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3: With the headlines, I'm Tracy Romalo. Good evening. Power Producers and Distributors, Inc. and Appen Energy Services, Inc. have renewed their contracts with Ghana Power and Light, Inc. to continue operating and maintaining key power plants, including the Columbia, Kingston, Garden of Eden, and Vredenhoop facilities. GPL says the renewed agreements aim to enhance efficient operations and improve the reliability of electricity across the Demerara-Burbies interconnected system. 13 officers from the Guyana Police Force, Ghana Defence Force, Ghana Fire Service, and Prison Service have graduated from the Forest Certificate in Defence Studies program designed to strengthen strategic leadership in the security sector. Minister of Home Affairs Onish Warren says the initiative aims to build decision-making capacity for national security, not just increase personnel. Two families from Sisters Village East Bank Burbies received the keys to their new homes today through the government's Men on Mission initiative. The recipients, Sharmila Sitaram and Nazim Ghani, both lost their homes in a fire. During a brief ceremony, they expressed gratitude to the government, saying the new houses will greatly improve their living conditions. The 20th Burbies Exposition and Trade Fair was officially launched today, with this year's event scheduled for October 2 to 5 at the Rose Hall Estate Community Center ground in East Kanji. The annual expo highlights businesses of all sizes, giving visitors an opportunity to explore local products and services, along with entertainment for the entire family. And internationally, a man has been arrested after two people were injured in a stabbing at a Sikh temple in Edmonton, Canada. The incident comes after recent threats to other Sikh temples in Calgary. The World Sikh Organization described the attack as deeply troubling amid rising anti-Sikh hate across the country. And that's the news to the moment.
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The time is now 18 hours 3. Only to you I belong. Welcome to The Quiet Spark, a moment with me, Onika Langhorn Eno. I'm my closest friend. A time of soft songs, soulful stories, and just enough fire to light your evening. So I sing, Jehovah. Even the softest voice can light your evening. Yes. How is everyone doing this evening? I'm gonna try my best not to do much talking. Let's take a look at our topic. And no weapon formed against me. Not every season of life is meant to be understood while you are living it. It's a bit long. You're my closest friend. But it makes sense. You are everything, so I should go that again.

Not every season of life is meant to be understood while you're living it. Good evening to all our listeners on the East Coast, West Coast, East Bank, West Bank, Burbies, Seuss Dyke Linden Highway, Kuru Kururu, Bartica, the entire Guyana. Good evening.

0: poor but people. 18 hours 10.
1: Now nah, give if me not get if I no better forget it. You not go live if in a perfect life. People were broke down and build a better life. Cause them not care.
0: Not every season of life is meant to be understood while you're living it. That's our topic. You know, sometimes we ask ourselves where life is taking me. You know, you're just sitting one evening or sometime and you ask where life is really taking me. What is going on in my life? Not every season of life is meant to be understood while you're living it. Just remember that. Yes, there are times we want answers right away, immediately, you know. We want to know why we didn't get through with this thing. Why did this door close? Why this relationship didn't last? You know, you want to know why life feels so different. If I'm not better, suddenly,
1: if in a prayer for life, people are broke down and build a better life. Cause them not care for you. Let me them and them not there.
0: Some experiences are not meant to make sense immediately. And then sometimes you sit and this thing suddenly happened in your favor. And then you say, no wonder I had to wait.
1: Buddy, you are with me, yeah.
0: Sounds familiar?
1: Dead, favored by the Most High.
0: Indeed, sometimes you have to live through the chapter before you understand what it was teaching you. Mm-hmm.

So we're going to talk about those seasons of life that leave us with more questions than answers. Baby, I've got to call you out. You know, we always want to know an answer. We want to get the correct answer, even when you're having a test, when you're taking a test. I wonder if this one is the correct one, especially, you know, the multiple choice questions. Oh, my. That's how long this thing's gonna last. You know, a question is always there. But an answer, sometimes it's not there. And we want to know that answer. Not every season of life is meant to be understood while you're living it. Just remember that 18 hours 30. Barry Hammond with Come Back Home.

0: And indeed, you shouldn't give up. 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
1: Make it, I will survive. Keep on surviving.
0: Destiny's Child with Survivor. Right here on Vibes 100.1 FM. Never ever give up.
1: Sexy. I will survive being bootylicious.

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I knew all the things it took to save us. Do you know that? That's the name of the song, Do You Know?

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Sometimes it could be death. I know about that.

sometimes you can make good decisions, you can choose wisely, and you find yourself you never expect to be. Again, it's called life. But after this episode, I'll see. Is life unfair? Or it's just challenging? Sometimes you may ask, why am I here? Why did this happen? What am I supposed to learn from this? You know what it feels like, loving someone that's in a rush to throw you away. And sometimes there is no answer for you. The lock on the door has changed. I'm trying my best not to talk a lot. 18 hours 21.

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1: Don't you bring me down today.
0: Not every season of life is meant to be understood while you're living it.

0: Yes, in life we celebrate. We celebrate. There is a time that we celebrate. There's a time for celebrations. We celebrate a new job. We celebrate graduation. We celebrate weddings.
1: Talking about my girl.
0: We celebrate a new vehicle. We celebrate moving into a new home.
1: I got a sweeter song.
0: But what about the middle?
1: The birds in the tree.
0: The middle is where doubt lives.
1: Well, I guess you.
0: It is where you are no longer. It is where you are no longer who you used to be.
1: My girl.
0: But you have not yet become who you are going to be. That can be an uncomfortable place.
1: Ooh-hoo.
0: 18 hours 44.

0: walking.
1: Yes, sometimes you may feel as though you're standing still, you're standing alone.
0: I got sunshine on a cloudy day.
1: But standing still and being in transition are not necessarily the same thing. Your thinking may be changing, your priorities may be changing, your boundaries may be changing. Of course, that is so possible. Your understanding of yourself may be changing. And sometimes you may not recognize the significance of those changes until later on. So it's okay to take your time. Don't be quick to judge a season simply because it feels unfamiliar. It's 18 hours 45. A topic: not every season of life is meant to be understood while you are living it. Some seasons are preparing you for another one. Oh, yes.

Or what about if you don't understand, but you decide to keep moving? Yes, and there is freedom in accepting that. And definitely not, you don't have to have every answer before taking your next step. Imagine if you have to wait on an answer to do something you really want to do, and the answer takes like 10 years. What's going to happen there? Just go forward.

sometimes the next step is simply get up, show up, do what you can, and take care of yourself. Then I'm yielding up this crime. Just keep going. Without you to hold my hand. Let us try our best not to stress ourselves out. Sometimes overthinking can cause that. Yes, we can exhaust ourselves trying to solve questions that time has not yet answered perfect. Hours 48. It's the Quiet Spark segment. We're almost to the end. As we listen to Babyface with Never Keeping Secrets.

Not every season of life is meant to be understood while you are living it. Our topic. The time is now 18 hours 52. It's the Quiet Spark segment on Vibes 100.1 FM.

0: want you to think about something tonight. What season of your life are you currently trying to understand? Is it a season of waiting? A season of rebuilding?
1: Tell me, can this be real?
0: A season of change as a whole?
1: Words what I feel.
0: Or a season of doubt?
1: I thought I was whole. Why do I
0: feel? Or it can be a season where you feel as though everyone is moving ahead except you.
1: Can you change my world?
0: Ever felt that way before?
1: How can it be?
0: You just need to make peace with the fact that you are still inside it.
1: It's a miracle. Your love is like a river.
0: Take the lesson, take the experience, and take the strength.
1: It's like a secret that I never could.
0: And you know what? Leave the unanswered questions where they belong for now. Don't worry, things are gonna get better.
1: It's gonna

Please take care of yourself, be gentle with your journey, and remember, you may not understand the chapter you are living today, but that doesn't mean the story isn't moving forward. I am Onika Langhorne Eno. Until next time, God bless you. Remember, you are important. Be the best version of yourself. Reggae Corner is next. Have yourself an excellent weekend. The time is now 18 hours 59. Good night and take care.

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1: Now I'd like to introduce to you Professor Mati Shanti, International Professor of Dubology and Dub Poetry, Reasoning and Rhythm, Music for the 80s, 90s, 1000s, internationally, universally, extracosmic, sounds of a new sensation covering the territory, universally. 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Dig it, hear me now.

drums that are now singing, the drums that are now playing, playing in the hills, playing in the children's heads, the drums that are saying, move, come.